一首仍旧是这首歌啊，系咪一个好老版本嚟噶？马祖我哋，哇，即系秋天啊，秋天马祖啊，仲有雨姐马祖啊，一首作词啊，嚟自我哋许志安嘅一首歌。有啲人真好中意行街嘅，有啲好中意讨厌行街啊，点算呢？咁你鍾意行街係鍾意行街啲咩呢？咁你討厭行街係唔鍾意行街啲咩呢？